designed for subsonic power. Both programs are synchronized.

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0: Les années de jazz, Michel Jules.
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heart. 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

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See, we love you, Big Tuba. And we miss you, Big Tuba. Won't forget you, Big Tuba. That's my dog, Big Tuba. See, we love you, Big Tuba. And we miss you, Big Tuba. 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

is an understatement, but we gotta say it. 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That's what we reppin'. I'm talking about big steppin'. The F Tree section. Big dog, you was a blessing. Dropping that fire. 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Never ran up on us. 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

My name is Lord Shorty, and my band is the Vibrations International. We want to introduce you to a brand new musical song called Soca, the Soul of Calypso. This is of our own creation, and I hope you like it. I want to show you how it is all structured. It begins from the bass drum, and I call on my drummer, Paul Rouse, to get in there with that heavy sound. And then I say, Paul, put your hats on, and this is what happens. Oh, yes, that's good, that's good. And Paul, take a side. Let's build this song. Oh, yeah, good song. And then I call on my percussion player, Timothy Watkins and Anthony Charles on the congas to fit in.

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0: never bring B. Double O-K-L-Y into it. 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
1: Brooklyn!
0: We dollar cab hop from bad block to bad block. 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
1: Clap back. 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
1: 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We gon' clap back. 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

0: We all clap back. 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
1: Break it down. 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
0: Breaking birds in the motherfucking house. It's not a game.
1: Queens
0: no more.
1: In this motherfucker.
0: You know.
1: On my Jersey. On my Boston. On my Brooklyn. Brooklyn, son, what up?

my name is Lord Shorty, and my band is the Vibrations International. We want to introduce you to a brand new musical song called Soca, the Soul of Calypso. This is of our own creation, and I hope you like it. I want to show you how it is all structured. It begins from the bass drum, and I'll call on my drummer, Paul Rouse, to get in there with that heavy sound. And then I say, Paul, put your hats on, and this is what happens. Oh, yes, that's good, that's good. And Paul, take a side. Let's build this song. Oh, yeah, good song. And then I call on my percussion player, Timothy Watkins and Anthony Charles on the congas to fit in.

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Girls, sing after me, sing after me. Yeah, yeah, yeah, yeah, yeah, yeah, yeah. The voices of Phyllis Joseph, Gail McQueen, and Joy Eccles.

0: nigga want, guy? 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
1: Cash fruit.
0: Word up. 2 for 5s over here, baby. Word up. 2 for 5s. Them niggas got garbage down the way. 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
1: Cash sends everything around me. 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
0: Yeah. 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
1: Cash rules everything around me. 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
2: Turn the music on. 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'Cause I know you can do it. 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
1: Got that good hair, too.
2: You like what?
1: I like girls with that light complexion look.
2: Oh, man. You're a moron.
1: I can't help it.
2: What, being a moron?
1: Yeah, that too.
2: You're the first one out there with a dashiki talking that crap.
1: I'm a victim.
2: Good hair. Nigga, you so brainwashed.
1: I'm a victim,
2: your
1: brother.
2: Problem. You're a victim.
1: I'm a victim of 400 years of conditioning.
2: Shut up.
1: The man has programmed my conditioning.
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1: Even my conditioning has been conditioned.

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1: May I see your driver's license, please? 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What's that in your cassette deck?
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0: on their mother. 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

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Coming home a day after working very hard, a woman see me and she faint way in the yard. The neighbor ran and picked she up. 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